0: døgnet. Radio 3.
1: 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But

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Yeah, don't talk down to me, that's not gonna work now. Packed all my clothes and I moved out. I don't even wanna go to your house. 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Eventually, I bet that we